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1: 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The Rant Line.
0: Almost time to hear the very final Rant Line of the week, if you would like to get involved with the show. If you're in the 6am club, if things have been bothering you, if there are things that you would like to get off your chest, purge yourself. The Rant Line is open for next week.
2: We have had varied ones over the past couple of weeks. We've had ones about driving, people annoying them already on the way into work, things about vapes, things about just random people annoying you in the street.
0: This morning, it's all about the airports.
3: When you're at the airport waiting for your bags to come around the conveyor and a family is just stood all with their knees against the conveyor and you can't see the bags coming, and then when you spot yours, you have to kind of try and wiggle your way through them. And I'm ashamed to admit, I'm not really ashamed to admit, that I'll just take my bag off, and if I hit you on the way past because you're in the way, I'm not apologising.
0: And you shouldn't have to.
2: There's nothing that annoys me more. I actually feel my blood boiling whenever I see people doing that and they crowd round and you can't see. If everyone would just take a step back and relax, we'd all be able to see.
0: Absolutely fine. Yeah. And people that sit on it.
2: I know, so annoying.
0: Before the buzzer goes, just get off it.
2: I know.
0: You don't need to sit there. No. Just get out of the way.
2: I know. It's filthy, the thing, as well. So you wouldn't want to sit on it.
0: Can you imagine?
2: Yeah.
0: 077-02-687-001. Very valid rant line this morning. If you'd like to send us one, you could feature next week.
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0: Ariana Grande and Rain On Me in the Curio Breakfast Show. Something that your kid did that you shouldn't be proud of, but you strangely were. Hi, Amanda.
1: Morning, guys. Okay, so when my son was 3 years old, he had been a little bit naughty, and I put him out on the naughty step for the designated amount of time. I told him not to move off the naughty step, not to go anywhere. And when I came back out to the naughty step, he had done a massive poo on the on the hall floor. Inside, I couldn't have been prouder. I mean, listen to what I said, didn't I? But obviously, my mummy face had to say otherwise. But yeah, that comes from Amanda in Belfast. Thanks, guys. Have a great day.
2: Oh, my word, that's brilliant. Yeah, what a good listener. He was following those rules.
0: How do you be cross? See, when they do find out, to like take you really literal, because they know they shouldn't be
2: do
0: doing that.
2: Do they sort of know?
0: Oh, of course, they know. Yeah, of course they know. He's like, well, she told me not to move. I gotta go.
2: Oh, my word. I don't know how you're supposed to react to that. What's the right way? Yeah,
0: that's such a boy's thing. There's no way a little girl would have done that.
2: I wouldn't imagine.
0: Boys. No. Boys are just absolute monsters, I swear to God.
2: Yeah.
0: They really are.
2: That's so fun. I can't imagine. Yeah, because you can only... Does that ever happen where you're supposed to be annoyed at things and then you sort of want to laugh, but you can't? You know, if it's a wee bit funny and you're like, I'm trying to be stern and cross here. But
0: all the time. There has been multiple times where Nicole or I have been like mid-rage, giving off, shouting or whatever, and then it just turns into laughing. And then the second that they see you smirk or the charade is over, they know that's it. Then you've lost control of the whole thing. Yeah. You have to just move out of the house. It's done. It's over.
2: It's
0: absolute game over.
2: Yeah.
0: You know.
2: Complicated, that parenting.
0: Oh, good times. 07702-687-111 if you have got any more of those for us. A time where you were strangely proud of your kid, maybe when you shouldn't have been. This comes after Noel Gallagher. Was very proud of his 15-year-old son for giving the finger to Man United players at the Manchester Derby.
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2: Good morning. In Belfast, road users are advised that the traffic lights, that's on Clifton Street at its junctions with the Westlink off slips, are currently out. This is an extremely busy junction, so please slow down and approach with caution until that can be repaired. Also, the M2, it's quite slow, that's leaving at Nelson Street. If you've spotted anything else this morning, you can let us know about it on the Q Radio travel line, 90 89 0 110.
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1: Hi, guys. Just talking, or these guys talking there about the Beach Club and how it used to be so much better. Clubbing used to be so much better back in the day. It really did. We were the best generation for it. And I sit and tell my young fella now about all the things that we used to get up to back in the early noughties. What happened in clubs and stuff. He just sits with his mouth open. Never going to be like that again. Amy, you missed out, kid. It was the best time.
2: Oh, I still had the clubbing era. I was still clubbing.
0: All the posh, posy clubs.
2: No,
0: everybody
2: wasn't that
0: standing
2: bad.
0: There, just, you know.
2: Well, at least I got to go clubbing. Like, you know, if you were a generation below me, you didn't get to go clubbing at all, really.
0: I know.
2: At least well,
0: I got
2: the clubs.
0: There's that too.
2: There were
0: clubs.
2: Still lots going on.
0: Do you think if I try to create, like, not a reunion night, but like a... Like, I don't know, if I took over a venue somewhere and I was like, right, this is like a 2010s club night.
2: I think that's what the Beach Club reunion that like I've been DJing has
0: noughties,
2: been doing.
0: A noughties club night and do bring back UV parties, back
2: UV
0: as
2: well.
0: Parties.
2: I used to love the UV ones.
0: I probably won't bother with the jelly wrestling.
2: I do think you would get cancelled if you tried to do the jelly wrestling at this stage or the wet t-shirt competitions or whatever else you used to get up to.
0: I was leaving that one off, thank you very
2: much. Sorry, well, you know.
0: But do you think if I threw a big foam party in like a big warehouse somewhere, do you think people would come?
2: I don't know if they would. You know, we could ask the guys at the Beach Club reunion. They're doing another one in October. If they would maybe do foam, but I don't think people would like it.
0: It's maybe getting too cold. Maybe it's a summer thing. I don't know. We'll noodle on that. Entertainment news before 8 o'clock this morning. What have you got for us?
2: So we have got a little bit about Strictly is coming back. Grand Theft Auto, the soundtrack there. And Joel Dommett on his new TV show.
0: Very good. Talking about Strictly, I'll tell you more. One of the fellas in that, I went to school with him.
2: Oh?
0: More on that next.
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2: Good morning. In Belfast, road users are advised the traffic signals on Clifton Street at its junctions with the Westlink on and off slips. Those are currently all out. Of course, that's a really busy junction, so please slow down and be really careful until those can be fixed. Traffic is also slow on the M2 that's leaving at Nelson Street. Anything else, the Q Radio travel line is 90 890 110.
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1: First up.
2: Time of the year again. Strictly Come Dancing 2026 is going to return this Saturday, the 19th of September at 25 minutes past 7, which is very specific, on BBC One and BBC iPlayer. So it's going to be a bit different this year, of course. Emma Willis says the celebs are going to be paired up with their partners on Strictly Come Dancing in a way that's never been done before. So usually it's like a pre-recorded video that you see of them being told who they're being paired up with.
1: Yeah.
2: But this time the stars are going to meet their partners on the dance floor. Like live on air.
1: Okay.
2: So rather than this pre-recorded video, so Emma along with dancer Johannes Radabe and comedian Josh Whitcomb are the new hosts of course, the long-running BBC show. So big shoes to fill. I nearly said the wrong word there. But I think it'll be very good. You're not really a Strictly fan.
1: I'm having a meltdown. I'm just interested to see who will fall victim to the Strictly curse.
2: There's always
1: a bit of drama, isn't there?
2: Mm-hmm.
1: One of the lads on there, he's a big YouTuber now. He does all the football YouTube stuff, John Ellis. He went to my school.
2: Oh, yes, that's right.
1: He went to my school, Shimna, in Newcastle. So I'll maybe tune in a little bit to cheer him on. He's 3 years younger than me, but...
2: I know Conor Hogan had him on his show.
1: Yeah, that's right. Yeah, I think they're friendly. So his YouTube channel's massive. Like, it's millions and millions and millions of subscribers. Next this morning, then.
2: So next up, Grand Theft Auto 6 is getting an official album. So it's going to feature 34 original songs from artists such as Travis Scott, Fred Again, Pink Pantheress, and loads more. So the album's going to be released on the 19th of November alongside, of course, the really long-awaited game. And there's songs. Morgan Wallen as well, actually, going to be on it. So it's not just sort of hip-hop and stuff like that.
1: Okay.
2: The full track list is going to be announced in the near future. But I know it's quite big for artists to get featured in a video game, isn't it? You know, like the likes of FIFA, I always think they used to have big songs.
1: Yeah, it can be. The Limelight held a GTA club night not that long ago.
2: Oh, seriously?
1: GTA 6 coming out. I feel like this has been coming, well, it has been coming for a long time. Standard edition, £70.
2: Is that how expensive it is?
1: £70. Ultimate edition, £90.
2: I wonder what you get with the Ultimate edition. Who knows?
1: I'd say that will do quite well. Over Christmas, etc.
2: Oh, definitely. That must be why they're doing the November release.
1: Mm.
2: And then finally, Joel Dommett, he's revisiting his catfish scandal for a TV show based on his own life.
1: Have you heard about this?
2: I actually just learned about this. So he's writing a comedy drama based on his own life. Basically, he was blackmailed in 2016. There was a very compromising video made of him, and he was being blackmailed by this catfish, basically. So he's just going to write about what happened in his own life. So I'd say that would be an interesting watch.
1: Fell for somebody online and they were like zooming each other or whatever, and he was like videoed.
2: Oh, that's horrendous.
1: And then it was like held over him for years and years and years and years. He spoke about it. I think it was Davina McCall's podcast or something like that. I remember hearing about it a while ago, and he's very open about it, you know. But absolute worst case scenario.
2: I know, he should write about it, because something like that, you know, with real experience will make a very good TV show, you'd imagine.
1: That is you caught up for now. After 8 o'clock, it is our winning day today. Every single show, we're going to have tickets to give away for the Cat Laughs Comedy Festival, and you could win the first pair after 8.
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0: Well done to Kerry for winning the tickets this morning for Cat Laughs. Yaz on the way at 10. Another chance for you to win then. And now, Eamon McGuckin, there's a rather large queue of people. Big crowd outside the Q Radio building today. And I was thinking, are all these people trying to get a little glimpse of Andrew Ryan before
1: the
0: leaves?
1: Yeah, they think maybe for the last time. You yes, know? I saw a crowd gathering actually really early this morning.
0: Really
1: before
0: early?
1: Before 6:30.
0: I thought, what's going on? Why are all these people here? And I know they can all hear this right now and they'll be going mad.
1: Oh yeah, they can hear it out in the street. Hey.
0: Where we are, we're right beside one of these Pokemon shops. And I believe it's special Pokemon cards being released for
1: the 30th anniversary.
0: 30th
1: like
0: anniversary.
1: I had a little nosy online there. Some of those are a little pricey.
0: Much.
1: The Elite Trainer Box is £1.99. £199
0: what
1: for this box of cars? Yeah,
0: 200 so, quid.
1: Yeah, but maybe these people are gonna resell them. I'm assuming there would be, you know, if they're limited edition, I'm not sure.
0: Big money in this sort of thing.
1: Yeah, I would say so.
0: Big money. Have you ever queued for anything?
1: Not like that, physical queue. The only time I queued, does this count as a queue?
0: Ticketmaster doesn't count, no.
1: Oh, no, I wasn't going to say that, but I've done that. Whenever the EMAs were here, or the VMAs, do you remember the Music Video Awards?
0: Yeah, it was the EMAs, the European Music Awards, yeah.
1: I stood outside the merchant because someone said that Justin Bieber was there for hours, and then I finally gave up, and then about half an hour later he was there and I missed it.
0: Oh,
1: so it wasn't a queue, but it was like standing waiting, so... similar.
0: Well, good luck if you're outside our place today or if you're travelling across the country today to get Pokemon cards.
1: Good
0: hopefully
1: luck.
0: It works out. And let us know, like, how much money you're going to spend on Pokemon cards. Are they worth lots of money?
1: So, some of them are cheaper than, you know, that elite one I was saying about. Some are like 50 quid, some are 20. Depends what you're getting, I think.
0: Crazy.
1: The looks of it.
0: Different world altogether. Coming up, boys and girls, if you've just jumped into the car for one final time this week, it is Friday. Happy days. We'd love to send you into the weekend with your own passes to Artastic. We've got Charles Play coming up.
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1: Good morning. In Belfast, road users are advised the traffic signals on Clifton Street at its junctions with the Westlink on and off slips are currently all out. This is an extremely busy junction, so please slow down and approach with caution until they can be repaired. The Westlink is slow, that's going from Broadway to York Street. Also the M2, that's leaving at Nelson Street. Apart from that, traffic seems to be moving quite well. If you have spotted anything, you can let us know about it when it's safe to do so. 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

0: Girls Alike, Curio Breakfast. Wait till you hear this for a party trick.
1: You're the good grass dressed in black. Remember that, just in case you ever face to face and make contact. The title held by me, MIB. It's what you think you saw, you did not see. So don't blink, be what was there was now gone. Black suits with the black gray bands on. Walk a shadow, move in silence. Guards against extraterrestrial violence. You know, we ain't on no government list. We straight don't exist, no name and no fingerprints. Saw something strange, watch your back. Cause you never quite know where the MIB's is at. Don't know that song.
2: That's
0: unbelievable.
2: I think it's really impressive when people have a party trick and there's a song and they know all the words, and then when the song comes on and you're out somewhere, everyone turns to them and they have to then perform like that.
0: What is your song?
2: Justin Bieber, the rap and thingy.
0: Baby. Ludacris's rap. That's easy. That's a baby rap.
2: Do you know all the words to it?
0: No.
2: So there you go.
0: But I'm not a massive
2: Justin Bieber. What's
0: yours? Pretty much any Linkin Park song, any Eminem song. Well, any Eminem song.
2: So
0: up
2: you
0: until
2: could
0: see
2: the full
0: maybe,
2: Eminem rap.
0: Probably up until Curtain Call. Yeah.
2: Every single word of
0: albums.
2: Every song.
0: Marshall Mathers LP, Slim Shady LP, The Eminem Show. Probably every word ever.
2: Although, were you just doing this because we can't prove you wrong, because you wouldn't be able to say the words on air?
0: We can never test it. No. You will never know.
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0: 20 to 9, it's Friday morning and we would love to send you off to Airtastic.
2: Yes, if you would like to win the family of four pass today, all you have to do is see if you can answer this clue.
0: Okay, the computer is not computing this morning. It is very, very slow. I think we've ran out of hamster wheels. Let's see. Hopefully we should have it now.
4: Well done.
0: No, that is the wrong one. We don't want the well done. I've been sent this in the wrong order. This is Amy McGawkin's fault.
2: Oh, why is it always my fault?
0: Because it is.
4: I am Joshua, and I am 9 years old, and I go to St. Caleb's Primary School. My clue is, I'm a plant-eating dinosaur with three horns on my head, and I have a big frill.
0: Ooh.
2: Difficult.
0: Eating dinosaur, three horns on my head.
2: And a frill?
0: Okay, so we need
2: I have no idea. I don't have...
0: Paleontologists? Isn't that the study of dinosaurs?
2: I think so.
0: You're looking at me very blankly this morning.
2: All I know is Ross from Friends is a paleontologist, isn't he? That's all I know.
0: Okay, give us a call right now. We'll help you along if your dinosaur knowledge isn't up there. Amy's just thinking, is it Yoshi? Is it Bowser from Mario?
2: Do you have good dinosaur knowledge as well as being able to rap every Eminem song?
0: I have watched.
2: I didn't believe any of this.
0: Every Jurassic Park film at least 5 times. I know the answer. Give me a call. 90236967.
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2: Good morning. In Belfast, road users are advised that the traffic lights, that's on Clifton Street at its junctions with the Westlink on and off slips, are currently all out. That is, of course, a really busy junction, so please slow down and be really careful until they can be fixed. Traffic is slow then on the Westlink going from Broadway to York Street and on the M2 leaving at Nelson Street. If you've spotted anything else, you can let us know about it on the Q Radio travel line, 90 89 0 110.
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2: From the Q Radio newsroom at 9 o'clock, I'm Jane Veitch and these are your top stories this morning. The Prime Minister and Taoiseach will hold their first official meeting in Manchester today. Micheál Martin will be the first international leader to visit Number 10 North. They're expected to discuss trade and security and then visit Irish communities in Manchester. Garvahy Road residents have rejected a mediator appointed by the Parades Commission to find a solution to the Drumcree dispute over concerns its clients included the Orange Order. Details of the appointment of Tides Mediation NI emerged as the Garvahy Road Residents Coalition held a public meeting in Portadown last night. Earlier this month, members of the Order notified the Commission of their intention to bring 60 members through the Garvahy Road area later this month. Alleged serious systemic failures by Stormont over farm animal welfare checks required under the Northern Ireland Protocol has prompted a threat of legal action. How farm inspections are planned and conducted are being scrutinised by a group of lawyers who campaign for animal welfare. Northern Ireland has already been identified as having the lowest rate of on-farm welfare inspections in the UK. The threat comes weeks after DARA faced fury over 51 cows being shot dead in a controversial cull on farmland in County Tyrone. Earl Spencer has written that his sister, Princess Diana, had sometimes contemplated ending it all, but her love for her son stopped her. More claims from his memoir have been released in the Daily Mail. Sky's royal correspondent, Laura Bundock, says the book also makes claims over the then Prince Charles's reaction following Diana's death.
15: Describing the phone call from Prince Charles after she died, he writes, "Unlike my other callers who were stunned, barely able to articulate their condolences and offers of help, he sounded giddily elated, like a lottery winner."
2: Buckingham Palace hasn't responded to the latest claims, but on Wednesday said that fraternal grief can cloud reason. St Andrews has been named the best university in the UK. Cambridge and Oxford have dropped out of the Times and Sunday Times Good Universities Guide's top three for only the second time in its history. London School of Economics came second, while Imperial College London moves up three places to third. Finally, it's Culture Night tonight in Belfast. There are over 200 free events across the city. Proceedings get underway around 4 and there won't be any road closures. That's your headline news at 9. More local stories coming next.
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2: Police are appealing for information after a child was hit by a car in Portadown. The accident happened on the Garvahy Road around 3 on Tuesday afternoon. The child's injuries are not believed to be life-threatening. And there's still time to have your say on a new good relations framework. It aims to help shape a more inclusive, cohesive and shared society for everyone and address the current challenges facing communities today. Further details about the consultation, which closes on the 21st, are available on NI Direct. Well, that is your local news. We've got a roundup of the sports headlines coming up next.
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2: Ferencváros piled misery on Celtic with a 3-1 win in their Europa League opener at Parkhead. They lost to Rangers in the League Cup at the weekend and now meet them in the Scottish Premiership on Sunday. But Martin O'Neill is saying there is no better game to put things right.
17: Sunday's a big game. It's a big game anyway, regardless. And we will be still actually in front, regardless of the result, by the time the international break starts. But even so, we'd want proper performance against Rangers for the fans and for ourselves.
2: English sides in the Europa League won. Palace were superior to Lech Poznan as they put 4 past the Polish team. And Bournemouth beat Real Sociedad 2-1. And Manchester City set up a meeting with Brighton in the fourth round of the EFL Cup by trouncing Norwich 5-0. And then finally, Rory McIlroy hopes to build on what he's called an encouraging start to golf's PGA Championship at Wentworth. He goes into day 2 on 3 under par, 3 back from leaders Aaron Rye and Joachim Lagergren. That is your news and sport at 9 on Q Radio. I'm Jane Veitch and I'll be back in an hour's time.
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1: Thank you, Jim Veitch. Good morning. Well, some rain today, a few showers, going to be quite windy, highs of 17 degrees.
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0: Well, who nailed every single word? Eminem, Lose Yourself. I was busy, okay?
1: Not you.
0: I was busy.
1: I thought Connor was going to tip in as well there and show us the skills, but fully he didn't.
0: It's been a busy week, all right? It's been a hectic week.
1: Okay.
0: We're a little tired. Maybe it's sometime next week. There's other things going on. We just got word, the evening show, they've released a couple of production seats, whatever they are, and I think there's probably about 15 of them.
1: Oh,
0: like
1: so
0: a very, very small amount of tickets to the evening show for the Live and Unfiltered.
1: If you do fancy the evening one, then snap those up.
0: Yes. And, you know, who knows? Listen, we've got two shows to get through tomorrow, and then we may be out and about in town. And if you catch
1: what do you mean,
0: me,
1: maybe?
0: If you catch me out in a bar and you come up to me and say, rap Eminem, who knows? I might do it.
1: Oh, you're going to be tortured for that now.
0: I might do it.
1: Yeah. Maybe we'll get you to do it on the stage.
0: Nah.
1: Well, that's pressure. I think that would be good. We did have a few messages asking to do that. We'll see, actually. Maybe I could surprise you.
0: We'll see what happens. Okay. But yeah, listen, remaining tickets, like I said, I think there's literally about 15 tickets for the evening show left.
1: Okay.
0: And, you know, a handful for the matinee show at 2:30. Qradio.com, you'll see the Glister link on our homepage. Just click on it, get those tickets. Tomorrow it is. It's going to be unreal, and we can't wait to see you there. We've got things to do right now. Neil Delamere. It didn't take us long to find Andrew Ryan's replacement.
1: I was waiting for somebody to guess that. He's looking through the window now going, what? Who? What?
0: Neil Delamere is not replacing Andrew Ryan, but he is coming on to the show to talk about his brand new gigs.
1: Yes.
0: His big tour that he's got. He's got big gigs coming up in the O2 in Belfast and in Coleraine and everything too. So Neil's on the show in the next few minutes.
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1: Good morning. In Belfast, road users are advised that the traffic signals that's on Clifton Street at its junctions with the West Link on and off slips are currently all out. This is obviously an extremely busy junction, so please slow down and be really careful until they can be fixed. The West Link is quite slow. That's going from Broadway to York Street and the M2 leaving at Nelson Street. Anything else, you can let us know when it's safe to do so. 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
2: And now, the weather.
3: Outside, gloomy skies, a persistent drizzle, and a chilly wind blowing from the west, north, east, and south. But inside, temperatures of toasty warm with a high chance of plush rugs, soft lighting, and snuggly throws. 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

0: you. 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
1: So Jamie Lee and Kota Beat, they've got 7 points. They're top of that leaderboard right now. Do you want to try it? Do you want to try and beat 7 points? I've got the questions. I don't think they're that difficult today. So general knowledge questions, 60 seconds on the clock. See how many you can get right. And if you beat the score of 7 points, you do get yourself that It Only Takes a Minute mug. So if you want to give it a go, just a thumbs up emoji, send it to our WhatsApp number. That is how you register. The number you need is 07702 687001. And thanks to Louis's text this morning. Louis in Ballyclare says, by the way, the reason they're queuing up outside the Pokemon shop, there's the new limited edition Pokemon cards throughout. That's what it is. Thank you for that. I was going to have to Google, and I was curious. I could have ran out and asked one of them, because there's still a pretty hefty queue just outside QHQ. I thought it was maybe to meet Andrew Ryan before he leaves us, but no, it's Pokemon cards. Got you, Louis. Thank you so much. Right, Ray coming up, Love Inc. And we are going to be playing It Only Takes a Minute shortly.
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0: from right here in Northern Ireland and around the world.
1: Strictly is back, and there is actually a little change to the way the celebrities are going to find out who they're dancing with this year. So Emma Willis, along with Johannes Radebe and comedian Josh Widdicombe, are new presenters, and Emma says the pairings are going to be done in a way we've never seen before. Basically, instead of getting one of those kind of pre-recorded videos where they meet their professional partner for the first time, they're actually going to meet them on the dance floor, which I quite like. Although imagine standing there waiting to find out who you've got and then suddenly seeing your partner walking towards you. The pressure. Ooh, it would be very, very high pressure. And there's a bit of lovely news from another familiar Strictly face, Big Brother presenter Will Best. It's going to be a dad. He and his partner Toby Rose are expecting their first baby together. Will's 41. He shared the news on Instagram and a little roundup of his summer, and he's actually taking part in this year's revamped Strictly. So he's got quite a lot going on at the minute. I mean, there were loads of congratulations from famous faces too, including Floriste and AJ Odudu. And finally, Dame Helen Mirren has been talking about her latest show in Mobland, which is on Paramount Plus. She's in it alongside Pierce Brosnan and Tom Hardy, and she says that these days she's been kind of choosing roles with a bit more fun in mind. And actually, when you hear her talking about it, she sounds like she's really enjoying being part of this one.
2: I think I did choose fun. You know, I mean, I always thought of myself as a terribly serious actress. You know, I was really up my own bum, you know, in many ways, as a young actress. I went off with Peter Brook, I went through the desert, I did experimental theatre.
1: If you fancy watching it, season 2 of Mobland is out on Paramount Plus now.
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3: 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Temporary road closures will be in place across the city to safely accommodate more than 8,500 runners taking part in this year's event. 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

0: I did tell you it was a good one. Such a bright song, Narcotic Thrust. I like it. Paul loves it as well. Song just unlocked some unhinged core memories. Yeah, straight into the running playlist. What a great choice to go run into that. So, so good. Now up next, a song from the 90s, song that got a pretty impressive chart history. It entered the UK chart at number 2, which at that time was like the biggest ever debut for a female artist. It went on to become this singer's biggest selling UK single with more than 500,000 copies sold. It's a great trip back to the 90s in a few minutes time with a Gabrielle song.
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0: 2026. 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

0: take that. Greatest Day on Q Radio. Do you know what? I've got to feel sorry for my flatmate. Like, she moved in just over a month ago, and I have to say, I feel bad for her because everywhere she looks in that flat of ours, right, there is either Oasis merchandise or Take That merchandise. I've got the big thing from Take That. Do you remember in Woolies, right, Woolworths, they used to have, like, they'd have the album covers on the wall. And there was one, it was the Nobody Else album, Take That's Nobody Else album. And it was, like, a big bit of cardboard with the album. Now, it didn't look that big because it was quite high up towards, you know, the ceiling of Woolworths. And then I asked if I could get it when they were bringing it down. And they did bring it down, gave it to me. It is massive, humongous. And it sits in my hallway. So yeah, my flatmate is greeted by that massive Nobody Else album every time she walks through our door. Billie Eilish soon, and music from Harry Styles coming up for you next.
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9: From the Q Radio newsroom at midday, I'm Jane Veitch and these are your top stories this afternoon. Andy Burnham has used a meeting with the Taoiseach this morning to push for deeper ties between the UK and the European Union. He said the relationship with Ireland matters so much on every single level, as Micheál Martin became the first international leader to visit Number 10 North in Manchester. Garvahi Road residents have rejected a mediator appointed by the Parades Commission to find a solution to the Drumcree dispute over concerns its clients included the Orange Order. Details of the appointment of Tides Mediation NI emerged as the Garvahi Road Residents Coalition held a public meeting last night in Portadown. Meanwhile, Sinn Féin has called on the Taoiseach to meet Drumcree residents. MLA John O'Dowd said he was concerned that there has been no visible engagement from the Irish government on the issue. In national news, the King is accused of being giddily elated following Princess Diana's death. That's according to extracts from her brother's tell-all book. Earl Spencer claims Charles sounded like a lottery winner during a phone call in 1997. Buckingham Palace has yet to comment on the latest allegations, but previously said fraternal grief can cloud reason. Hannah Furness, the royal editor of the Daily Telegraph, says this won't be comfortable reading for their children.
10: This will be extremely difficult for William, who has made it very clear over the years that any retelling of his mother's life, especially raking over this very difficult ground. Prince Harry may have more sympathy for it. He has, of course, given his own versions in his memoir Spare.
9: In international news, police say a man has died in a shark attack off the coast of Perth in Australia, despite authorities not finding any trace of the victim. Search boats and helicopters scoured the area after initial reports said blood was spotted in the water. And this comes just days after a surfer suffered serious leg injuries in a separate shark attack around 20 kilometres away. St Andrews has been named the best university in the UK. Cambridge and Oxford have dropped out of the Times and Sunday Times Good University Guide's top three for only the second time in its history. London School of Economics came second, while Imperial College London moves up three places to third. Finally, it's Culture Night tonight in Belfast with over 200 free events across the city. Proceedings get underway around 4 o'clock and there will not be any road closures. That is your news. Sport next.
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9: Chelsea boss Xabi Alonso has hinted João Pedro could play against Brentford tonight despite being ruled out of Brazil's upcoming international matches due to a reported injury. The striker has started the season well with 3 goals and 3 assists already this campaign. And Alonso knows his side faces serious challenge this evening.
12: They do other things, not just the transition, not just the set pieces. I think that it's a club that they have developed their project and the game very well. They have very complete in many aspects, with the ball, without the ball.
9: And Celtic boss Martin O'Neill has urged his side to be braver and take more risks after kicking off their Europa League campaign with a 3-1 defeat to Ferencváros last night. The Glasgow club suffered their second defeat in just 4 days ahead of another massive meeting with Rangers on Sunday in the Scottish Premiership. O'Neill is admitting his squad have got to pick themselves up. Well, that is your news and sport at midday on Q Radio. I'm Jane Veitch. We'll be back again in an hour's time.
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13: Thanks, Jane. Well, patchy rain this afternoon with a maximum temperature for Friday of 17 degrees. More outbreaks of rain tonight. The low going to drop down to around 9.

0: Days on Q Radio, and I thought a lot of you would relate to the whole too many tabs syndrome. And thanks to Shauna, says that is me all the time. Yes, that's it. There's so much going on in life. Sometimes you're just like spinning so many plates. She said I had to make a phone call to my GP, and afterwards I felt like I needed to reboot my brain and try and remember A, what I was doing, and B, how to actually do the task again. I know I'm hearing you big time. Kingfisher on the way soon. We're going to go back to the 90s, a bit of early 90s dance for you coming up in a few minutes' time.
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0: See a chandelier on Q Radio. Now, who doesn't love a laugh? And not this weekend, but next weekend, the Cat Laughs Comedy Festival is happening. Waterfront Belfast, the Mac in Belfast, well, and Millennium Forum, Derry, London, Derry. This is next weekend, and following the success of this year's events, the Cat Laughs Comedy Festival. It is Ireland's longest running best loved comedy event. It is going to be back, like I say, with over 30 top comedians performing. You've got, well, Fiona Andrew Ryan, Colin Murphy, Paddy Raff, Paddy McDonald, Diona Docherty, and many, many more. Tickets on sale right now, but I have got a pair of tickets to give away before I finish up at 1 o'clock. You're just listening out for that cue to text. You'll know when you hear it. And when you do, just send me a name to 07702-687-001.
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0: Kusha is in for Jordan this afternoon. 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

0: Domino's. 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

0: Sam Fender and Olivia Dean playing that for Jessica today. It's the All Request Lunch. This is 1 hour of your music. And of course, it's Friday. It's a pretty wet and miserable Friday. So let's get some good tunes going for the final 50 minutes of the All Request Lunch. We're also going to be getting your latest showbiz update on the way in 5 and some good Charlotte coming up for Darren next.
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14: From the Q Radio newsroom at 2 o'clock, I'm Jim McLean and these are your top stories this afternoon. The Taoiseach says the UK and Irish governments need to have a mind and progress to the 1998 Good Friday Agreement. Micheál Martin was speaking as he met the Prime Minister in Manchester. He's the first international leader to visit the new number 10 North. Meanwhile, Gravaki Road residents have rejected a mediator appointed by the Parades Commission to find a solution to the Drumcree dispute. It's over concerns its clients included the Orange Order. It comes as the local MLA, Sinn Féin, John O'Dowd, has called on the Taoiseach to meet Drumcree residents. He's concerned there's been no visible engagement from the Irish government regarding the issue. Meanwhile, a review has found Gardaí, who followed a car before a head-on collision last month in County Kildare, acted appropriately. 5 teenagers died in the crash as they drove the wrong way down the M9. A watchdog concluded they acted in accordance with the law and relevant policies. Nationally, an air traffic control system failure that sparked widespread travel chaos earlier this month was caused by a software defect. That's according to the UK's National Air Traffic Services. MI5 has accepted it gave evidence based on lies to 3 courts and its officers were repeatedly dishonest. It's the first time the security service has accepted lies were told to the courts while defending a violent neo-Nazi spy. It announced the position earlier during a High Court hearing in London. HarperCollins has confirmed it will no longer publish books by David Walliams. The firm had already stopped releasing any new titles following allegations of inappropriate behaviour, which the actor denies. And finally, it's Culture Night this evening, with thousands of events happening across the island, including Belfast, for the second year. There'll be live music, art displays, even wrestling at Grand Central Station. That's your headline news just after 2 o'clock. Have your sport next.
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14: Roy McIlroy's teed off on day two of Golf's PGA Championship at Wentworth. He finished his first round on 3 under par, 3 behind the overnight leaders Aaron Ray and Joaquin Lagerman. McIlroy's confident he'll keep improving in time for Sunday's deciding round.
18: Game, and it's just a matter of sticking with it, sticking with some of the feels that I've got in my swing, and you know, hopefully over time that feels more natural, and I can just get into the flow of visualising shots and hitting shots and being a bit more instinctive on the course.
14: Tonight there's one match in the Premier League as Brentford host Chelsea, while Derry City are amongst the sides in action later in the League of Ireland. They take on Galway United at the Brandywell. That's your news and sport just after 1 o'clock. I'm Jim McLean. I'll have more at the top of the hour.
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21: Thanks, Jim. It's going to be windy today. Scattered showers with highs of up to 17 degrees.

0: Calvin Harris, Wagon Bowman, and Giant. It is, of course, a winning day.
1: It's a Cat Laughs Comedy Festival winning day. 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
0: That's right. Following the success of recent years' events, the Cat's Laugh Comedy Festival, which, if you didn't know, is Ireland's longest running and best loved comedy festival, is back. It's coming to Belfast and, of course, Derry, Londonderry. Over 30 top comedians will be performing. Our very own Andrew Ryan will be there, Colin Murphy, Paddy Raff, Paddy McDonald, Diona Doherty, and many, many more acts as well. 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So if you would like to win a pair of tickets to go along to the Cat's Laugh Comedy Festival, all you have to do is listen out for a cue to WhatsApp. This is a 10 to 15 second little audio clip that literally says, WhatsApp me now. You need to wait until you hear that. When you do, send me a little laughing cat emoji to our WhatsApp. That number is 07702 687 001. Only whenever you hear that little piece of audio for your chance to win tickets to the Cat's Laugh Comedy Festival. Best of luck.
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0: Alicia's Attic, and I am, I feel, of course, one of those three songs you heard on today's game of Connect 3. Well done if you got that correct. Martika's Kitchen, Basement Jacks, and Alicia's Attic, all rooms in the house. Just a little reminder as well, it is a Cat's Laugh Comedy Festival winning day today. Still yet to play that cue to WhatsApp. You're listening out for that bit of audio that says WhatsApp us now. Your chance to win two tickets. It can play in the next 15 minutes at any stage. So get ready to send a little cat crying or laughing emoji.
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0: bit of a makeover. And I can reveal there have been lots and lots of messages coming in. But my finalist today is going to be Shauna O'Connor. So congratulations, Shauna. So our finalist on Monday was Mary Neely. On Tuesday, we had Bernie Kirkpatrick. Wednesday, we added another finalist. That was Melissa Braniff. On Thursday, we had Oren Johnson. And today, Shauna O'Connor. You are my final finalist. I am going to go and put all the above names into a hat and then make one of you an incredible winner. And one of you lucky, lucky listeners are going to win this incredible prize. So if you are a finalist, keep listening, keep your phone on you, keep it on loud. You could be getting a call from me in a couple of minutes' time. Best of luck.
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0: 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Abe Sese on the way to you next with Q Radio Drive. 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
12: From the Q Radio newsroom at 4 o'clock, I'm Jim McLean and these are your top stories this afternoon. A man's pleaded guilty to the manslaughter of a woman who was found dead in a burnt-out flat in Derry, Londonderry more than 2 years ago. 30-year-old Kieran Edward Murray from Malvern Terrace in the Waterside is charged with murder of 65-year-old Spanish national Montserrat Martorelli in 2024. He entered the plea earlier during an arraignment hearing on a number of offences. Police have renewed their appeal for information as they hunt for a convicted murderer who's on the run here. 29-year-old Gary Anderson failed to return to McGabbery after he was given compassionate release to attend his father's funeral. Officers say he was last seen in Eastway in Derry, Londonderry on Monday at around 11 a.m. Meanwhile, there'll be a strong police presence this evening in West Belfast. The PSNI says it's aware of an event planned later and dangerous driving will not be tolerated. It says a proportionate policing operation will be in place to protect the public and respond to any criminality. Garvaki Road residents have rejected a mediator who's been appointed to help find a solution to the Drumcree dispute. It's due to concerns that it had previously worked with Orange Order. The Parades Commission is expected to decide soon whether to allow a proposed march there to go ahead. A previous decision to deny one was quashed in court. An air traffic control system failure, which sparked widespread travel chaos earlier this month, was caused by a software defect. Thousands of flights were cancelled, including journeys at Belfast International and the City Airport. Operator NAT says a permanent fix is now being tested. And finally, it's Culture Night this evening. Thousands of events will be happening in towns and cities across Ireland, including Derry, Londonderry, Strabane and Belfast, which is involved again for the second year in a row. There'll be live music, art displays, wrestling and even a Wuthering Heights-themed flash mob experience. That's your headline news just after 4 o'clock. Gian has more local stories next.
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0: Police are appealing for information after a child was hit by a car in Portadown. The accident happened on the Garvaghy Road around 3 on Tuesday afternoon. The child's injuries are not believed to be life-threatening. And there's still time to have your say on a new good relations framework. It aims to help shape a more inclusive, cohesive and shared society for everyone and address the current challenges facing communities today. Further details about the consultation, which closes on the 21st, are available on NI Direct. Well, that is your local news. We've got a roundup of the sports headlines coming up next.
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12: Rory McIlroy remains on 6-under after 12 holes in his second round at golf's PGA Championship at Wentworth. He's 4 shots behind 2 players who lead the field on day 2. Adam Scott and Filippo Seeley both finished their second rounds on 10-under. In football, England boss Thomas Tuchel says both Trent Alexander-Arnold and Cole Palmer have been recalled to his squad due to the good start to the season. The pair returned having missed out on the World Cup over the summer. And this evening there's one match in the Premier League as Brentford host Chelsea, while Derry City are amongst the sides in action later in the League of Ireland as they take on Galway United. Brandywell. That's your news and sport just after 4 o'clock. I'm Jim McLean. I'll have more at the top of the hour.
11: Thanks, Jim.
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11: Well, tonight expect rain and some heavy showers. The overnight low will be 9. Tomorrow, a few showers to start the day. But then it will dry up as we go through Saturday. Even some sunshine. Top temperature will be 17. And a very good afternoon. It's been a week and a half, but it's finally Friday. Here we are, and here we go. And I, for one, am very happy.

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0: Live in 2026. Coming to the O2 Belfast on November 2nd. 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

0: There's McFly. It's Q Radio. Something you would find on a plane beginning with P, if not the pilot. Propeller, that was a good answer as well.
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0: It's a good answer. Right, enough of that. It's time, almost time, to officially start the weekend. The Wonder Years, next.
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21: Q Radio Newsroom at 5 o'clock. I'm Jim McLean and these are your top stories this evening. A man's pleaded guilty to killing a woman found dead in a burnt out flat in Derry, Londonderry more than 2 years ago. Kieran Edward Murray from Malvern Terrace in the Waterside area of the city is charged with the murder of 65-year-old Spanish national Montserrat Martorell Elias in 2024. The 30-year-old entered his manslaughter plea during an arraignment hearing earlier today. Police have renewed their appeal for information as the hunt for a convicted murderer who's on the run here enters a fifth day. 29-year-old Gary Anderson failed to return to McGabbery after he was given compassionate release to attend his father's funeral. He was last seen in the East Way in Derry, Londonderry on Monday at around 11 a.m. In Dublin, a 16-year-old boy has appeared in court charged with a number of offences including dangerous driving. It's after a car was repeatedly driven on the wrong side of a number of roads in the parts of the city, including a junction on the M50. Two Garda vehicles and another car were rammed before the stolen Toyota was stopped and the teenager arrested. A police watchdog in the Republic has concluded Garda officers acted in accordance with the law and relevant policies before a fatal head-on collision last month in Cardiff. tried to kill there. Five teenage boys in one car, along with a child and three women from the same family in another, were killed following the crash in the M9, which involved a stolen vehicle driving on the wrong side of the motorway. In Belfast, there'll be a strong police presence in the west of the city this evening because the PSNI is aware of a planned event with this evening, which may involve dangerous driving. It says there'll be a proportionate policing operation in place to respond to any potential criminality. And a software error that unfolded in a matter of milliseconds has been blamed for the air traffic control outage last week. It grounded more than 2,000 flights across the UK. Operator NATS says corrupted flight data triggered safety restrictions. That's your headline news just after 5 o'clock. Jane has more local stories next.
16: More local news from Nurien Mohan.
20: Police are appealing for information after a child was hit by a car in Portadown. The accident happened on the Garvahy Road around 3 on Tuesday afternoon. The child's injuries are not believed to be life-threatening. And there's still time to have your say on a new good relations framework. It aims to help shape a more inclusive, cohesive and shared society for everyone and address the current challenges facing communities today. Further details about the consultation, which closes on the 21st, are available on NI Direct. Well, that is your local news. We've got a roundup of the sports headlines coming up next.
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21: There's one match tonight in the Premier League as Brentford host Chelsea, while Derry City are amongst the sides in action this evening in the League of Ireland. They take on Galway United at the Brandywell. And at Golf's PGA Championship in Wentworth, Rory McIlroy is 7-under. Three holes left to play in his second round. He's three shots behind two players, Adam Scott and Filippo Silli, who shared the lead on 10-under. That's your news and sport just after 5 o'clock. I'm Jim McLean. We'll have more headlines mid half an hour.
0: Thanks, Jim.
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0: Tonight, clear spells developing. The overnight low will be 9. Tomorrow's going to be a wet start to the day. Expect rain. It will brighten up as we go through Saturday, however, and a max temperature will be 17 degrees.
16: It's just gone 5 o'clock. Happy Friday.
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0: Paul Johnston and Get Down. Before that, it was Lou Bega and Mambo Number 5. It's the Wonder Years, and that is the official start to the weekend. Let us know what you're up to over the weekend. Katrina from Donegal, she was on the phone earlier. She was going to a ladies' night, a ladies supporting ladies' night tonight. This one, Radio, can you give a shout to my dad? His name is Paul O'Hanlon, and he's celebrating a big birthday. A very happy birthday to you, Paul. Big fan of the Wonder Years, apparently. Big Ian is tuned in. Hello to you. Ian always listens. Looking forward to the Wonder Years. And this you'll appreciate this year, especially, Ian. 1999. Oh, you will. Get in touch with me. Our WhatsApp number, if you want to get in touch, is 07702-687-001. If you were going to the cinema in 1999, The Sixth Sense, I'll remember. Bruce Willis. I'll never forget the goosebumps when, at that moment, when you realized, oh my goodness. And I'm not going to, just in case you haven't seen, I'm not going to spoil it for you. The Matrix, also from 1999. Fight Club, The Green Mile. 10 Things I Hate About You. Don't think I've ever seen that, actually. And American Beauty was also in the movies in this year. This was the year I upgraded my car. Up to this point, I had a Mark II Fiesta. In 1999, I got my first Cavalier. I think it was a Mark II Cavalier. Like a 1600 petrol. It was like a burgundy color. It wasn't like an SRI or a GSA or anything fancy like that. I think it was a Cavalier L, it might have been. But I didn't care. I loved it. It had electric windows in the front. I thought I was king of the world. I did. But what were you up to in 1999? What's up? 07702-687-001. The Wonder Years. Taking you back,
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0: Right, traffic update, and traffic is slow in the following areas. M2 approaching Nelson Street and West Link, and that's towards York Street. But other than that, the traffic is moving well across Northern Ireland. Thankfully, nothing else to tell you about. So many songs to squeeze in from 1999 between 9 and 6 o'clock, and you're going to love, like if maybe you went to the arena back in the day, right? Maybe you went to Kelly's back in the day. The next song that you hear is going to take you right back to those points.
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0: Tonight We Dance. Enrique, oh, I love that. Balamos from 1999. I actually thought that was later than 99, maybe mid-noughties, but it wasn't. And before that, of course, the Venga Boys, and we're going to Ibiza. It's 20 to 6 now.
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0: And the traffic is moving well. Nothing major to report at all across Northern Ireland, which is good news. If you are out and about over the weekend and come across any disruptions, any breakdowns or collisions, and you think we should know about it, tell us on the Q Radio travel number 90890110, or if it's safe to do so, you can drop me a WhatsApp. Any of the presenters a WhatsApp. So, we're in 1999, another 20 minutes or so to go, and I've got at least three, maybe four great songs for you, especially the next song you're going to hear.
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10: The Q Radio newsroom at 6 o'clock. I'm Jim McLean and these are your top stories this evening. A man's pleaded guilty to the manslaughter of a woman found dead in a burnt out flat in Derry, Londonderry 2 years ago. Kieran Edward Murray from Malvern Terrace in the Waterside area of the city is charged with the murder of 65-year-old Spanish national Montserrat Martorell Elias in 2024. The 34-year-old entered his plea as he was arraigned at Belfast Crown Court. Police have renewed their appeal for information as the hunt for a convicted murderer who's still on the run here enters a fifth day. 29-year-old Gary Anderson failed to return to McGabbery after he was given compassionate release to attend his father's funeral. He was last seen on Eastway in Derry, Londonderry on Monday at around 11 a.m. In Dublin, a 16-year-old boy has appeared in court charged with a number of offences including dangerous driving after a stolen car was repeatedly driven on the wrong side of several roads in the outskirts of the city last night, including part of a junction on the M50. Two Garda vehicles and another car were rammed during the incident. Meanwhile, a police watchdog in the Republic has concluded Garda officers acted appropriately as they followed a car travelling the wrong way on a motorway before it was involved in a head-on collision with another vehicle last month in County Kildare. 5 teenagers, along with a child and 3 women from the same family, were killed in the crash on the M9. In Belfast, the PSNI says there'll be a strong police presence in the west of the city this evening because it's aware of a planned event in the area which may involve dangerous driving. It says there'll be a proportionate policing operation in place to respond to any potential criminality. And a software error that unfolded in a matter of milliseconds has been blamed for the air traffic control outage last week. It grounded more than 2,000 flights across the UK, including Belfast International and the city. Operator NAT says corrupted flight data triggered safety restrictions. That's your headline news just after 6 o'clock. Jane has more local stories next.
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11: Police are appealing for information after a child was hit by a car in Portadown. The accident happened on the Garvahy Road around 3 on Tuesday afternoon. The child's injuries are not believed to be life-threatening. And there's still time to have your say on a new good relations framework. It aims to help shape a more inclusive, cohesive and shared society for everyone and address the current challenges facing communities today. Further details about the consultation, which closes on the 21st, are available on NI Direct. Well, that is your local news. We've got a roundup of the sports headlines coming up next.
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10: There's one match tonight in the Premier League as Brentford host Chelsea, while Derry City are amongst the sides in action later in the League of Ireland. They take on Galway United at the Brandywell. And at golf's PGA Championship in Wentworth, Rory McIlroy has finished day two on 8-under, two shots behind Adam Scott and Filippo Silli, who share the lead on 10-under. He'll be out on the course again tomorrow. That's your news and sport just after 6 o'clock. I'm Jim McLean. There'll be a national update at the top of the hour.
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14: Well, a few showers this evening. Tonight's low will be 9. Tomorrow is going to be start off nice and dry, but then the rain will return through Saturday afternoon with a top temperature of 17.

0: Alex Quadino and Watch Out. And before that, it was Flo Rida and Logan R. Wonder Years, 2008 underway. Thanks for all of your messages. All of the songs that you're going to hear between 9 and 7 o'clock this evening are from 2008. And then, listen, after 7, it's Gareth Woods. He's got Dance Anthems. Then from 10, Dance Anthems Extra. And that's with Jerry Labs back once again. But all day today, it's been a winning day. With the Cat's Laugh Comedy Festival.
1: It's a Cat Laughs Comedy Festival winning day. Win tickets to see the best local and international comics.
0: Right, let's get a winner. Are you there?
2: Hello?
0: Hello. Good evening.
2: Hello. Hello, Ian.
0: Is this Kira?
2: It is indeed.
0: Kira, good to speak to you. I'm phoning you because I've received a message from you. And Kira, you had no clue what to do. You didn't know what to call or to message me or what.
2: I didn't call or to ring or text. And then we go in the back of the car. It's like, hey, you're ringing. And I'm like, it doesn't matter. Just be quiet.
0: Well, you did the right thing. You text in the end. The cue to WhatsApp. And you want to go to this fantastic night of comedy. I'm pleased to tell you, you just won yourself a pair of tickets to the Cat's Laugh Comedy Festival. And that's going to be taking place, 25th and 26th of September. Now, you've got your choice. You can go to Belfast or to Derry. Which would you prefer?
2: Belfast, please.
0: So Waterfront or the Mac?
2: Ooh, which one?
0: Oh, God, that's actually a good question. I'll tell you what, I'll find that out and we'll get that all sorted out. But no problem. You got your tickets anyway. So what are you up to over the weekend?
2: We're going to get our new caravan tomorrow.
0: Are you? Yeah. Oh, that's... Yeah. Oh, who's that wee voice I can hear?
2: Bobby. Say hi, Bobby.
3: Hi.
0: Hi, Bobby. What age is Bobby?
3: 5.
0: You're 5. And are you looking forward to getting your new caravan tomorrow?
3: Yeah.
0: And you,
2: what
0: you
2: got, has it got?
3: And I got...
2: Bunk beds.
0: Oh my goodness, you're a lucky duck. And are you going to go on your holidays in your caravan?
3: Yeah.
0: Good. Well, that's exciting. That's a nice way to spend the weekend. But listen, thanks for listening to Q Radio and entering the competition. And stay there, we'll get your details and we'll get you to the Cat's Laugh Comedy Festival, all right?
2: Yeah.

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2: And traffic is moving well. Nothing to report across Northern Ireland. Now we're in 2008 now. Kings of Leon on the way. 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
2: And the traffic this evening across Northern Ireland is moving well. Nothing to report at this time. Now we're in 2008, still to come. 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

0: Fête de Grand. Hands Up for Detroit was the biggest song from Fête de Grand, but remember that. Let me think about it. Wrapping up the Wonder Years.
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0: What is essential is invisible to the eye. It's only what's up.
1: Dance Anthems with me, Gareth Woo. It's just gone 7:30 for your Friday night. That was Scooter and Weekend. What an absolute banger. Yes, we love your voice clips on the show.
2: Hi, this is Carolyn and Paul. We're wondering if we can have a request, please. Symmetric, Caroline. It's one of my favourite songs of all time. Repeating at the moment. So, loving the tunes. And I would love if you could play Caroline. Thank you.
1: Absolutely. It's on the way for you in the next couple of minutes. So hang tight.
0: Over and out. Now.
1: 90-236-967. Also, if you fancy calling the show. Right, I've got K-Class and music from Faithless. Both on the way next. Q.
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So when it's black, this insomniac, take an original tack, keep the beast in my nature under ceaseless attack. 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

0: dance anthems with me, Gareth Woods, taking you back to the year 1993 with Robin S and Show Me Love. We've been a Bass Hunter before that, Sue, with Now You're Gone. Hang tight, the tunes continue in the next couple of minutes. So the cop music from the Venga Boys, the Time Frequency. I'll throw on a bit of Ben Nicky for you too, and taking you back in time with Lost Witness.
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9: Bloomsbury News Centre here. Earl Spencer's insisted he's telling the truth about allegations against the King. In his book, he claimed the then Prince Charles told him Princess Diana would be forgotten soon enough, just days after her death. Buckingham Palace has issued a rebuttal. Here's royal commentator Jenny Bond.
10: I find it incredibly hostile of Earl Spencer to do this. It is brutal, really, and I don't know what his motive is, and I cannot think who is going to benefit from this. Obviously, his wallet will, but what is the point of breaking over this tragedy 30 years on?
9: Last week's air control chaos was triggered by defective software. The flawed piece of code led to more than 2,000 flights being cancelled. There's been a new sighting of a missing teenager. Lilia was last seen by her family in Bolton a week ago, but she was picked up on CCTV eating at a McDonald's in Manchester on Sunday. Motor industry bosses are calling on Andy Burnham for help to switch from making car parts to supplying the defence sector. They warn tens of thousands of manufacturing jobs could be at risk as orders for UK-made cars fall while demand for weapons rises. David Roberts is from manufacturing firm EveTech.
11: We already make a measurable number of parts for all kinds of structures, flying parts, cars, interiors, exteriors, armoured plating that the defence industry requires. requires. The fact we've been in automotive all our lives shouldn't exclude us from actually becoming key suppliers into the defence industry.
9: David Walliams publishers are dropping the author's back catalogue. HarperCollins had already said it wouldn't release any new titles because of allegations of inappropriate behaviour, which he denies. And in sport, the West London Derby is just getting underway as Brentford host Chelsea in the Premier League. The home team are unbeaten so far this season. That's the latest. I'm Ruth McKee.
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0: Well, any remaining showers should ease tonight with an overnight low of 16 degrees. Tomorrow, another windy day with bright spells in the afternoon and a top temperature of 16 degrees.

0: Courage and Take Me Away playing here on Q Radio's Dance Anthems. You're with Gareth Woods until 10 o'clock. Get in touch with tonight's show. Let me know what you're up to. That number is on the way, our WhatsApp number, in the next couple of minutes. Can I get a shout out to Tiernan and Jerry, who are down fishing in the River Ban this evening? Big listeners of the show that came in from Saul. Enjoy your evening. Thanks very much for getting in touch. Hello as well to Joanne and Kira. They are currently on their way to Dublin. Loving the tunes, and also a shout out as well to all the lads heading out in Portrush this evening for Adam's Stag Do. Congrats from his best mate and best man, Joel. Have a good one.
1: Message Gareth on WhatsApp.
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0: taking you back to the year 1992 with that. Beautiful house classic from Gap Decor. That was Passion, playing here on Q Radio's Dance Anthems. Your hits, your throwbacks for your Friday night. I got a text that says, can you give a shout out to my man, Mark? He's given me a late birthday present in the caravan this weekend. Good to hear from you. Have a good one. Right, still to come, music from Big Ange, a wee bit of Morgan C. Tree, and a trance classic from Rutty next.
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0: Yuma Vicker and Share the House. Right, final hour of the show with music still to come from Amen UK, Passion and Flippin' Phil next.
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0: 5 days, 5 incredible festive prizes. It's our Sparkle Season giveaway on Q Radio Afternoon. You could win 4 tickets to Goldilocks and the Three Bears, the Max Festive Family Show, a meal for four in the Bedford Hotel's 1900 restaurant, a Christmas party night for four at the Stormont Hotel, a Christmas night out for four at Revolution de Cuba Belfast, or the ultimate dinner package for two at Shed Grill and Seafood. 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

0: 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Temporary road closures will be in place across the city to safely accommodate more than 8,500 runners taking part in this year's event. If you're traveling, please plan ahead and allow extra time for your journey. 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

0: Love Don't Let Me Go. That was David Guetta here on Q Radio Dance Anthems Extra. More tunes are on the way. Music coming up from Alex Party. Stay tuned.
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0: That was Moby with Raining Again here on Q Radio. John Gibbons is on the way on QFX. Stay tuned.
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Summer Rain on Q Radio. Okay, Friday night people, is anybody out tonight? That's what I want to know. Are you saving yourself for tomorrow night? Are you a Friday night person or a Saturday night person? I'm not going to lie, I prefer going out on a Friday if I had the option. I'm always in here. Friday night because you've got your Saturday to recharge and then you've got your Sunday for your Sunday roast, Sunday fun day and all that there. But look, if you get that Saturday night fever and you're saving yourself for tomorrow night, hopefully these tunes are putting you in the mood and getting you excited for it. Here's Capella with Move On Baby and you're listening to Q Radio.

And that was Lasko with Something. Tunes have been pumping this hour. We are only here until midnight on Dance Anthems Extra. So we've got to keep it that way, of course. Here's another throwback, a classic if ever there was one, Mauro Picotto. This is Lizard. Get this one turned up if you are a taxi driver on the shift tonight. Look, take a break. Get the windows down and turn it up.

0: Eagles in the sky. And let me tell you this, more tunes are coming right up.
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